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11: Top stories this hour. Prisoners convicted of all types of unlawful killing will be excluded from the early release scheme in England and Wales. Andy Burnham's told the BBC it will cover manslaughter and death by dangerous driving sentences. 30 families of homicide victims have been pleading with ministers to keep their killers behind bars as the government tries to deal with overcrowding. A UK rapid response team's arrived in Nepal as part of a £5 million support effort. 16 pilgrims from a temple in South London are among 33 Brits unaccounted for, with around 3,000 still missing 4 days after the devastating flash floods that hit the area on the Nepal-Tibet border. Rosalind Gabriel's the National Director for World Vision Nepal.
12: We've had contact with some people there, and they're in desperate need of particularly food items at this stage and hygiene. Our team is on the ground trying to find different ways in. They've tried one route and have had to divert because the access is just so challenging to get support into these communities.
11: East Midlands Railways warning passengers of major disruption this bank holiday weekend because of strike action by RMT members. A significantly reduced service is running today and tomorrow, with trains to and from London expected to be particularly busy. Passengers are being advised to travel only if necessary and to check before they set off. James Coxon is from EMR.
13: The services, unfortunately, will be incredibly busy, and trains will run from approximately 8 in the morning and they'll finish before 7 o'clock in the evening. So make sure that you can make the complete journey, including a return if you do intend to travel.
11: Rescue efforts are continuing in the English Channel after reports of a vessel in distress last night. The Coast Guard's coordinating the search, which is focused on an area southwest of the Eddystone Lighthouse off Plymouth. A helicopter, along with another aircraft and lifeboats, have been scrambled to the area. Local civilian boats are also helping with the operation. And NASA's aiming to launch its newest telescope this lunchtime, which could help explore our galaxy and beyond. The Nancy Grace Roman Space Telescope's got 100 times the field of view of Hubble. It'll help astronomers analyse dark matter, dark energy and exoplanets.
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11: Rain across much of the UK and Northern Ireland, though drier in southeast England with highs of 23. That's the latest. I'm Adam Richardson.
16: 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And coming up, Al Green and the Cutting Crew.

Mr. Mister and those broken wings at Nation Easy Radio, the home of relaxing favourites for the South. It's 14 minutes after 7 o'clock. Coming up later on today, we'll take a look and see what happened on this day in years gone by, including who was it that made history by becoming the first woman to have 8 albums on the UK chart at the same time? We'll find out after 8 o'clock. Right now, though, this is Macy Gray and I Try.

0: Pointer Sisters at Nation Easy Radio, relaxing favourites for the South with me, Stuart McGinley, and there you have The Slow Hand. Well, whatever you're doing up and about early, thank you very much for sharing your weekend with us. You might be having your lazy Sunday lie-in, and if you'd like to look us up on the socials, you can find us there on Facebook at Nation Easy Radio. And on the way next, we're heading off to Motown.
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0: Let the music play. It's Barry White at Nation Easy Radio. That's exactly what we do here, with less chat and more relaxing favourites. So the weather then continues, once again very similar to yesterday, with the unsettled theme for a bank holiday. More thundery showers and quite breezy as well. Temperatures around 22 and a low tonight down to 14. It certainly feels like summer now, doesn't it? Make me a
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0: Now, congratulations to Russell, who got the call yesterday telling him that he'd won life-changing money to the tune of £700,000. 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
6: Top stories this hour. The Prime Minister's confirmed anyone convicted of unlawful killing will not be freed from prison early in England and Wales.
7: Those who have been convicted for indecent assault, those convicted for death by dangerous driving, all of these offenders now will remain in prison.
6: Andy Burnham's told the BBC those found guilty of historic child sex offences will also be blocked from the early release scheme. The changes mean PC Andrew Harper's killers will remain behind bars, while extra space in jails will be created by deporting foreign prisoners. Nepal's calling for specialist foreign assistance as flood rescue operations resume after a weather-related pause. Around 700 people are confirmed to have died there and in neighbouring Tibet after Wednesday's catastrophic floods. More than 3,000 are still missing. Niraj Kalwani's in the Nepalese capital Kathmandu, desperately searching for his relatives.
8: We have contacted the Chinese embassy, Australian embassy. We are searching in hospitals. We have contacted Isha Foundation, who was the tour operator. But still, no information, no nothing. We're hoping we find some information.
6: The 60th anniversary of the Notting Hill Carnival gets underway properly in West London today. Around 1 million people are expected to attend the two-day celebration, which features music, dancing and costumes honouring Caribbean culture. Tamsin Salfray is a costume organiser at the event and says it's hard not to have a good time.
9: It's just a celebration of both Caribbean culture and inclusive of people who would like to be involved in the Caribbean culture. That's food, that's music, that's dancing. And it's just a really joyous occasion. This year is the 60th anniversary of Notting Hill Carnival. So even more jubilation this year.
6: Rescue efforts are continuing after a vessel was reported to be in distress in the English Channel. A helicopter along with other aircraft and lifeboats have been scrambled to the area off the coast of Plymouth. And Tottenham boss Roberto De Zerbi says he's got confidence in his squad despite picking up their second loss to the Premier League season yesterday. Spurs were beaten 2-0 at home to Newcastle, having already fallen to a 3-0 defeat to Brentford last weekend.
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6: Rain across much of the UK and Northern Ireland, though drier in southeast England with highs of 23. That's the latest. I'm Adam Richardson.
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Nation Easy Radio with relaxing favourites for the South and the home of Andy and Kate back this afternoon from 12 o'clock. Now, 30th of August today, and on this day, 2014, Kate Bush made history as the first woman to have 8 albums on the UK chart at the same time. Now, this just came after she'd performed her 2014 residency in London, her first live shows in 35 years. Could I get a ticket? Of course not. And from one of those albums, The Red Shoes, this is the brilliant Moments of Pleasure at Nation Easy Radio. Enjoy this.

0: Baby I'ma Want You, it's Bread at Nation Easy Radio with relaxing favourites for the South. Football today, Brighton and Hove are travelling to Stamford Bridge, taking on Chelsea in the Premier League, and that one kicks off at 2 o'clock this afternoon. Back here this morning, it's Womack and Womack with Those Teardrops, and Heaven Must Be Missing an Angel, it's Tavares.
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0: Relaxing favourites for the south at Nation Easy Radio with David Gray and Babylon. Thundery showers and a moderate breeze today. Yes, it must be a bank holiday weekend. Highs of 22 and a low tonight of 14. That's pretty much how the weather is looking. And then for tomorrow, it should be a drier day with lots of sunshine around. It's undoubtedly the best day of the long weekend. And tomorrow we'll see highs for the south of 23. Make me a
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0: Congratulations to Russell. He got the call on Friday afternoon telling him that he'd won £700,000. He told his wife on the phone soon after, and she couldn't believe it either.
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0: 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Congratulations to Russell and also his wife, Kate. Now, you can win £400,000 at the end of this coming week by getting yourself in the draw and starting off September with a bang. 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

0: A wonderful version of Stevie Wonder's As with George Michael and Mary J. Blige at Nation Easy Radio. And it was Culture Club's breakthrough hit Do You Really Want to Hurt Me before that one. More relaxing favourites coming up soon here after the latest news and weather for the South at 9. Nation Easy
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6: Prime Minister says criminals convicted of manslaughter, indecent assault and dangerous driving will not be eligible for early release in England and Wales under plans to ease prison overcrowding. Andy Burnham told the BBC it means two of PC Andrew Harper's killers won't be getting out early. A total of 48 British nationals are missing across Nepal and Tibet after flash floods tore through the border region between the two countries. According to the latest official figures, almost 600 people have died and over 3,000 others are missing. Rescue efforts are continuing in the English Channel after reports of a vessel in distress last night. The Coast Guard's coordinating the search, which is focused on an area southwest of the Eddiston Lighthouse off the Plymouth coast. A helicopter along with another aircraft and lifeboats have been scrambled to the area. And NASA is aiming to launch its newest telescope this lunchtime, which could help explore our galaxy and beyond. The Nancy Grace Roman Space Telescope's 100 times the field of view of Hubble. It'll help astronomers analyse dark matter, dark energy and exoplanets.
7: Now for the news across the South. Three people have been arrested after police stopped a car in Southampton's St Mary's area. Officers say they found cannabis, crack cocaine, several mobile phones, a baseball bat and a machete inside. A nearby property was also searched, where more suspected cocaine was found. The market had been due to return under new operators, but organisers said it would be unsafe to go ahead. It's now been rescheduled for Saturday the 12th of September. The University of Winchester has been praised for providing some of the best teacher training in the country. Ofsted inspectors rated two areas of its training as exceptional, highlighting its support for students and commitment to inclusion and well-being. And moving on to football now, it was a great day for Southampton in the Championship. They thrashed Millwall 5-1 at St Mary's Stadium. Meanwhile, not so good for Portsmouth, who lost 2-1 away at Bristol yesterday afternoon. And in the Premier League, Bournemouth drew 1-1 at home to Everton.
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7: A mixture of sunny spells and heavy showers throughout the day with highs of 21 Celsius. That's the latest. I'm Josh Tate.
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Marvin Gaye at Nation Easy Radio and some sexual healing at the home of your relaxing favourites, 14 minutes after 9 o'clock. Now, after 10, once again, we're delving into the archives to bring you more for our band holiday weekend, as we start every hour across the day with three songs from the best-selling bands around the world. Speaking of which, it was on this day a decade ago that the Guinness World Records declared that Ringo Starr's copy of the Beatles' iconic White Album was to be the most expensive LP ever sold at auction. The first edition copy was kept in a vault in perfect mint condition for over 35 years. And it sold in December of 2015. How much for? $790,000. Wow. Simply incredible. Trying to work out how much that is per song. And from it, here's one of them.

0: Lovely song from Phyllis Nelson at Nation Easy Radio, and Move Closer, a chart topper for her from 1985. We span the decades to bring you world-class relaxing favourites for your Sunday, with Eric Carmen's Hungry Eyes coming up after Bob Marley and the Wailers jamming.
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0: Van Morrison's Moondance at Nation Easy Radio. You may well have been doing that yourself, actually, staying up for the blood red moon, where we had the partial lunar eclipse just a day or two ago. I saw some of the photos online and they looked absolutely stunning. Whenever I try and take a photo of that, it just comes out as a little dot on the phone. It always looks like there's a little mark on the screen that you're trying to wipe away. Make me a
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0: And you would be out of this world if you got a phone call telling you that you've won life-changing money, a bit like Russell did on Friday.
2: I can't believe it. I'm just a bit gobsmacked.
0: And his wife, Kate, said that he takes part quite a lot.
3: 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I've entered that competition again. I'm like, what the hell for?
0: I love her reaction. Congratulations to both of them. It wasn't a dream. They've now got 700 grand in their account. 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

0: A feel-good song from the 80s, perfect for a Sunday morning. It's Nation Easy Radio with Flashdance, What a Feeling, Irene Cara. Now, coming up, we are going to continue our band holiday weekend featuring some of the biggest bands all across the bank holiday to start each hour. 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
4: Top stories this hour. The Prime Minister's announced changes to the early prisoner release scheme in England and Wales, meaning those convicted of unlawful killing will not be freed. Andy Burnham's told the BBC revisions mean two men convicted in relation to the death of PC Andrew Harper will stay behind bars. The number of British nationals missing after flash floods tore through the border region between Nepal and Tibet now stands at 48. Officials say over 3,000 people are unaccounted for across both countries, and over 700 have died after huge waves crashed through the region on Wednesday. A manhunt's underway after a deadly shooting at a rave in Switzerland. Police in the Aargau region say they've launched a major operation after one person died and five others were injured. And rescue efforts are continuing in the English Channel after reports of a vessel in distress were received last night. The Coast Guard's coordinating the search, which is focused on an area southwest of the Eddiston Lighthouse off Plymouth. A helicopter, along with another aircraft and lifeboats, have been scrambled to the area. Local civilian boats are also helping.
5: Now for the news across the South. Three people have been arrested after police stopped a car in Southampton's St Mary's area. Officers say they found cannabis, crack cocaine, several mobile phones, a baseball bat and a machete inside. Nearby property was also searched, where more suspected cocaine was found. The market had been due to return under new operators, but organisers said it would be unsafe to go ahead. It's now been rescheduled for Saturday the 12th of September. The University of Winchester has been praised for providing some of the best teacher training in the country. Ofsted inspectors rated two areas of its training as exceptional, highlighting its support for students and commitment to inclusion and well-being. And moving on to football now, it was a great day for Southampton in the Championship. They thrashed Millwall 5-1 at St Mary's Stadium. Meanwhile, not so good for Portsmouth, who lost 2-1 away at Bristol yesterday afternoon. And in the Premier League, Bournemouth drew 1-1 at home to Everton.
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5: A mixture of sunny spells and heavy showers throughout the day with highs of 21 Celsius. That's the latest. I'm Josh Tate.
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Our band holiday weekend at Nation Easy Radio with relaxing favourites from some of the biggest. Madness, their version of It Must Be Love. The Jackson Fives, I Want You Back. And the beautiful South, Rotterdam. There'll be more here just after 11 o'clock. We start every hour with three of the best with our band holiday weekend at Nation Easy Radio. I'll tell you what, this is also good too from Mama Cass.

0: Well, Purple Rain, the musical, will be coming to Broadway in the States next year. I cannot wait for that to come over to this side of the Atlantic. It's bound to happen at some point, isn't it? Prince and Purple Rain, which is still one of the best-selling soundtrack albums ever. 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

0: Michael Bublé at Nation Easy Radio, relaxing favourites across the South. Haven't met you yet, and it was Prefab Sprout when Love Breaks Down before that one. The weather's broken down a bit this weekend, hasn't it, for the bank holiday? Who would have guessed? Sunshine and thundery showers yet again today. Temperatures of around 22 and a low tonight down to 14. Tomorrow should be a drier, sunnier day with highs of 23. 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

0: Beautiful song from Beverly Craven, perfect for a Sunday morning. It's Nation Easy Radio with relaxing favourites like Promise Me. And it was Bryan Adams and A Trip to Heaven before that. Now, still to come, we'll get the latest news and weather for the South at 11. It's flying by this morning. And then we continue with our band holiday weekend with three of the best from some of the world's biggest selling bands.
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1: Top stories this hour. Criminals serving sentences for all types of unlawful killing won't be eligible for the early release scheme in England and Wales. The PMs told the BBC that hundreds of convicts will remain behind bars after revisions to the plan to ease overcrowding in jails. It means two men convicted over PC Andrew Harper's death will stay inside. The total number of British nationals missing after flash floods tore through the border region between Nepal and Tibet now stands at 48. Officials say over 3,000 people are unaccounted for across both countries, and over 700 have died after huge waves crashed through the region on Wednesday. A manhunt's underway after a deadly shooting at a rave in Switzerland. Police in the Aargau region say they've launched a major operation after one person died and five others were injured. And two people are still missing after a fishing boat sank off the coast of Plymouth last night. The Coast Guard's confirmed three others were rescued after making the call for help in the English Channel, southwest of the Eddystone Lighthouse. Officials say an intensive search is continuing.
2: Now for the news across the south. Three people have been arrested after police stopped a car in Southampton's St Mary's area. Officers say they found cannabis, crack cocaine, several mobile phones, a baseball bat and a machete inside. A nearby property was also searched, where more suspected cocaine was found. The market had been due to return under new operators, but organisers said it would be unsafe to go ahead. It's now been rescheduled for Saturday the 12th of September. The University of Winchester has been praised for providing some of the best teacher training in the country. Ofsted inspectors rated two areas of its training as exceptional, highlighting its support for students and commitment to inclusion and well-being. And moving on to football now, it was a great day for Southampton in the Championship. They thrashed Millwall 5-1 at St Mary's Stadium. Meanwhile, not so good for Portsmouth, who lost 2-1 away at Bristol yesterday afternoon. And in the Premier League, Bournemouth drew 1-1 at home to Everton.
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2: A mixture of sunny spells and heavy showers throughout the day with highs of 21 Celsius. That's the latest. I'm Josh Tate.
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It's not just any old bank holiday. Oh no, it's a band holiday weekend at Nation Easy Radio with relaxing favourites from some of our biggest and most successful bands spanning the decades. So Roxy Music and More Than This got us underway this time. Genesis, Follow You, Follow Me, and Maroon 5, and She Will Be Loved. And Andy and Kate will have more here all throughout your Sunday afternoon after 12 o'clock.

0: Lovely song from Dan Hartman at Nation Easy Radio, and I Can Dream About You. I seem to remember it was used in an advert for a mattress. I see what they've done there. Now, coming up this afternoon, it's Andy and Kate. You can get involved as ever in the comments on our Facebook page. Just search Nation Easy Radio on there. They will have the A to Z of the 70s on Sunday, and also Would You Rather. And you can catch up with previous shows anytime too on the Nation Player app. And back here, perfect for the weather today, it's a summer breeze, Isley Brothers. It certainly is that. Nation Easy
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0: He had to cancel a show in the last couple of weeks, and lots of people were worried it was to do with his health. It turns out it wasn't. It was because of a safety issue with lighting or something. Barry Manilow at Nation Easy Radio, and Could It Be Magic, and someone who is due back on stage very soon. Celine Dion plays next. Make me a
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0: No share, we're not tampering with the clocks just yet. Even though it is starting to look a bit like autumn, isn't it, with all those leaves blowing around on the ground? It's If I Could Turn Back Time from Cher and Erasure and The Ship of Fools. Well, I'm setting off sail now, but back tomorrow for drive time for your bank holiday from three here at Nation Easy Radio. Stay right there because our band holiday weekend is coming up and continuing with Andy and Kate with more of those relaxing favourites from some of the world's biggest selling bands. 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
12: Top stories this hour. The Prime Minister's confirmed anyone convicted of unlawful killing, including manslaughter, will be excluded from the government's early release scheme. The changes also apply to those in prison for causing or allowing the death of a child and historical grooming offences. A British woman has died after being stabbed at a train station in Germany. Officers say she was seriously injured in Rosenheim early this morning and later died in hospital. Concerns are mounting in Nepal that bad weather could further delay rescue efforts after devastating flash floods near the country's border with Tibet. More than 700 people across both countries have been killed and around 3,000 people are unaccounted for, including 48 British nationals. The Coast Guard says an intensive search is continuing after

0: where a fishing boat sank off the coast of Plymouth last night. Two people are still missing. A separate incident seen a search take place between Portsmouth and Bembridge on the Isle of Wight. And Europe's biggest street party is kicking off in full later, with around 1 million people heading to West London for the Notting Hill Carnival. It celebrates Caribbean culture, music and dancing.
1: Now for the news across the south. Three people have been arrested after police stopped a car in Southampton's St Mary's area. Officers say they found cannabis, crack cocaine, several mobile phones, a baseball bat and a machete inside. A nearby property was also searched, where more suspected cocaine was found. The market had been due to return under new operators, but organisers said it would be unsafe to go ahead. It's now been rescheduled for Saturday the 12th of September. The University of Winchester has been praised for providing some of the best teacher training in the country. Ofsted inspectors rated two areas of its training as exceptional, highlighting its support for students and commitment to inclusion and well-being. And moving on to football now, it was a great day for Southampton in the Championship. They thrashed Millwall 5-1 at St Mary's Stadium. Meanwhile, not so good for Portsmouth, who lost 2-1 away at Bristol yesterday afternoon. And in the Premier League, Bournemouth drew 1-1 at home to Everton.
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1: A mixture of sunny spells and heavy showers throughout the day with highs of 21 Celsius. That's the latest. I'm Josh Tate.
4: Hello, good afternoon to you from Andy Jackson and Kate Weston. It's our band holiday weekend. We got something from Queen from their Night at the Opera album from 1975.

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0: Hello, this is Nation Eater Radio. Welcome along to the Sunday Shenanigans with Andy Jackson and Kate Weston. How the devil are you, Kate?
1: Do you know, I've had no sleep. When, you know how sometimes you say, I didn't sleep all night?
0: Yes.
1: No, really, honestly, truly, I didn't sleep all night.
0: You know why that is, though, don't you? You know why that is.
1: What is it?
0: Because you're old, Kate. That's because you're getting old, and that's what happens when you get old. You don't sleep all night. There's no cure for it, I'm afraid, Kate.
1: Oh, nice. Thanks for that.
0: And on that happy note, shall we look at our celebrity birthdays this week? I've got three of them for you, not in any particular order, but if you can work out the youngest to the oldest, that would be absolutely marvellous. We've got Jack Black, the actor, musician, comedian. We've got Macaulay Culkin, Home Alone. And we've got Ron Weasley, Rupert Grint, all having had birthdays this week.
1: Okay.
0: Put me into age order if you could, Kate. We'll see if you're
1: this
0: right.
1: This is easy peasy, lemon squeezy. It's Rupert Grint. Ovs, because he is 13. Macaulay Culkin, he's next.
0: Yes.
1: He looked for young for his age. He's 14.
0: Yes.
1: And Jack Black, who's 78.
0: 78. Okay, well, yeah. we'll see if you're right in a couple of seconds. Don't go anywhere. It's Nation Easy Radio.
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0: 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Someone has to be the lucky one.
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0: We are Nation Easy Radio, relaxing favourites all day, and it's time to look at our celebrity birthdays. Kate, you put them into age order. Let's see if you can do 7 weeks in a row by getting them in the right order.
1: Well, Rupert Grint from Harry Potter, he's the youngest. Macaulay Culkin is middling. I think he's in his 40s now, which is just ridiculous. And Jack Black must be the oldest.
0: How old? Just hazard a guess at Jack Black, if you will.
1: Okay, I'm going to say 61.
0: 57. He celebrated his 57th birthday, trained as an opera singer, Kate, before doing movies and things like that as well. He's got a pretty good voice, though, hasn't he? Pretty good voice. So Jack Black is the oldest of the bunch. Macaulay Culkin, obviously not home alone any longer. Godfather to Paris Jackson, Michael Jackson's daughter. Did you know that?
1: I did not know that.
0: He is indeed. He is, can you believe this?
1: Do you suppose he's taking her to church and making making sure she does the right things in life?
0: Absolutely. He's in charge of
1: her. Because that's what godparents are meant to do.
0: Her spiritual enlightenment. I'm sure he's well on it. He was 46 this week. How can he be 46, Kate? How can he be 46? Come on. But yes, he is. And Rupert Grint, the Wizarding World wonder, Ron Weasley, is actually 38, Kate. 38 years old.
1: No. Yeah.
0: These things are impossible, but that is our celebrity birthdays for this week. And for the 18th million time, Kate, you actually got them all right in age order. So well done, you. He said patronisingly.
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0: Westlife, Fool Again from Nation Easy Radio with relaxing favourites all day. 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
7: Top stories this hour. Prisoners convicted of all types of unlawful killing will be excluded from the early release scheme in England and Wales. Andy Burnham's told the BBC it will cover manslaughter and death by dangerous driving sentences. 30 families of homicide victims have been pleading with ministers to keep their killers behind bars as the government tries to deal with overcrowding. Among the signatories is Carolyn O'Connor, whose son was stabbed to death in Manchester.
8: Luke was such a loving boy. He was surrounded by love. He gave love. And then to be lost in such a horrific, violent, senseless act, I will never, never come to terms with. That trauma is just immeasurable, really.
7: Thousands of people, including 48 British nationals, are still missing after flash floods on the border between Nepal and Tibet. More than 700 are now known to have died. Further alerts for heavy rainfall were issued this morning, with residents urged to get to safer ground. Shiran Jung Thapa, Oxfam's regional security advisor, says they're in a desperate situation.
9: Their complete livelihoods are completely lost. They are without food, they are without shelter, they are without any power or any sort of supplies. So I think there's a massive need of thousands of people that lived on that river corridor.
7: A British woman has died after being stabbed at a train station in Germany. Police said they were called to Rosenheim in the early hours of this morning, where they found the 31-year-old with serious injuries. She later died in hospital. A 27-year-old German man has been arrested. And NASA's newest telescopes launched successfully from Cape Canaveral.

0: Avro in Florida.
1: 3, 2, 1, ignition and liftoff. Go Falcon Heavy and go Roman Space Telescope.
2: And liftoff of NASA's Roman Space Telescope on a mission to revolutionize our understanding of the universe. Falcon Heavy has cleared the tower and is on its way to space.
0: The giant Nancy Grace Roman Space Telescope will probe some of the biggest cosmic enigmas in the universe. They include dark energy and dark matter. It's cost about £3 billion and will also search for planets beyond the solar system and test gravity as vast scales.
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0: Rain across much of the UK and Northern Ireland, though drier in southeast England with highs of 23. That's the latest. I'm Adam Richardson.
5: 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Number two in the spring of 1983, their second top five hit was this one, Sweet Dreams.

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0: Hello, this is Nation Easy Radio with Andy Jackson and Kate Weston, and it's time for Who Knew, in which we attempt, Kate, to bedazzle and bejazzle each other with crazy amounts of trivia, which will come in handy at one of your posh dinner parties. When you have your showbiz friends round, Kate, you can throw these things at them.
1: Oh, I thought you were going to say you can throw your keys into the middle of the table. I can throw these useless facts their way.
0: I mean, whatever tickles your fancy, Kate, to be quite honest. Did you know that you have taste buds, obviously, on your tongue, but you also have taste buds in one other place in your body?
1: Think I know the answer to this.
0: Hold that thought and we'll see if you actually do in a couple of seconds. You got one for me?
1: I have, and I did it on my show this week, but I'm so taken with it as a fact because I'm wondering actually if I'm the only person in the world that didn't know this. But do you know what a droop is?
0: I do know what a droop is.
1: Oh, do you?
0: I do know what a droop is, yes.
1: Actually, I've heard that, yes.
0: Because just for once, Kate, I was listening to your breakfast show.
1: No way!
0: I do know exactly what a droop is. So, yes, you actually inadvertently gave me the answer because I was listening to you earlier on this week. So we'll see how we get on in a couple of seconds.
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0: 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Someone has to be the lucky one.
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0: This is Nation Easy Radio with relaxing favourites for your Sunday afternoon. It's The Shenanigans with Andy Jackson and Kate Weston. And you thought you knew this on our Who Knew Today. You've got taste buds in your tongue, but where else do you have taste buds, Kate Weston?
1: I think you've got them in your feet.
0: That's not the answer of the high in front of me.
1: Where did I get that idea from then?
0: They are actually in your stomach, apparently. They help detect bitter toxins. But where you got feet from, I don't know. But I quite like the idea of, you know, being able to walk on your food and taste it as well. But we'll save that for another day. Now then, Kate, you asked me.
1: Well, I didn't realise you'd be listening to me on The Breakfast Show. Are you listening to... to see how professionals do it.
0: Indeed, Kate, I've learned so much from you this week. So go on, give me the question again.
1: What is a droop?
0: Well, a droop, Kate, is a stoned fruit, I think you'll find.
1: Yes. I think you'll find you're correct, and thank you for listening to me.
0: What was the stone? There, because there was a nut, wasn't it? There was a nut that
1: pistachio.
0: You were talking about.
1: Pistachio nuts.
0: Yeah.
1: Aren't nuts.
0: Who'd have thought that, Kate?
1: Who'd have thought?
0: But there we go. So just to, you know, so don't say anything bad about me, Kate, because you never know. I do listen during the week, or at least I have once since we've started here at Nation Easy Radio.
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10: The top stories this hour. The Prime Minister's confirmed anyone convicted of unlawful killing, including manslaughter, will be excluded from the government's early release scheme. The changes also apply to those in prison for causing or allowing the death of a child and historical grooming offences. PC Andrew Harper's family and friends have been pushing for his killers to not be freed early. His mum is Debbie Adlam.
11: For us, it's good news that our offenders will serve at least the time that they were supposed to within the prison service. And I just ask really that just carry on looking.
10: Next, around 100 people are unaccounted for after a ferry capsized off the coast of northern Cyprus. Local media are reporting the boat was heading to the Turkish port of Tasuku. A search of Liverpool's Stanley Park is taking place after the body of a woman in her 70s was found. Detectives are treating her death as murder and believe her remains may have been there for weeks. Sky's Shingi Marariki is at the scene.
12: Behind me, the police investigation continues. There's that tent behind me. We've seen forensics officers as well at the scene and a continued police presence. In terms of the police appeal, they're asking anyone with information to come forward and noting that this is a busy park and they are trying to put people's minds at ease. And in their statement, they say, we understand that this will be distressing and worrying for people to hear. And I want the local community to be reassured that we are doing everything in our powers to find the person or persons responsible.
10: Detectives in Northern Ireland have confirmed a child found injured at a home remains in a critical condition. The body of a man was also discovered at the scene in Dungannon in County Tyrone yesterday morning. A male is continuing to be questioned on suspicion of murder and attempted murder. FIFA's president is facing fresh calls to resign. The Dutch Football Association is the latest to say it no longer has confidence in Gianni Infantino. So far, world football's governing body is backing its boss. And NASA's newest space telescope has launched successfully. The giant Nancy Grace Roma took off from Cape Canaveral in Florida.
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10: A mix of sunny spells and showers heavy in places through the rest of the day with

0: 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That's the latest. I'm Johnny Freeman.
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0: This is Nation Easy Radio, the Sunday Shenanigans with Andy Jackson and Kate Weston, and it's time for Our Survey Said, in which I've spent the entire week phoning people up. And you know when you get those phone calls, and I had one the other day, and you know as soon as you answer the phone and there's that slight delay, and then you hear voices in the background and you think, this is going to be a waste of my time, isn't
1: yes.
0: it? And then the person said, hi, is that Andy?
1: And I all thought, that drives me nuts.
0: Yes.
1: Yes.
0: Yes, and I thought, you don't even know me, but how do you know that's what people call me? So, I hung up then.
1: Do you know what, though? Sorry, to digress.
0: Yeah.
1: The electricity people address my mother as Yvonne.
0: Oh, no.
1: Hi, Yvonne. Well, my mother goes absolutely spare. It's Mrs. Porter, if you don't mind. Oh, she hates it. How dare they?
0: Yes.
1: Anyway, onwards. Our survey said.
0: Yes, well, thank you for answering that security question. And for your mother's, it's not your mother's maiden name, is it? But we're getting close, Kate. We'll get into your account eventually. Anyway, our survey said, name something that moves slowly.
1: A snail.
0: We'll see if you're right in a couple of seconds. Don't go anywhere.
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2: 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Are

0: win £400,000 next Friday. Someone has to be the lucky one.
1: Oh my God, I'm shaking.
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0: Nation Easy Radio Sunday Shenanigans with Andy Jackson and Kate Weston. Our survey said, name something that moves slowly. You said...
1: Well, I did say snail. I'd like to change my answer to my Honda Jazz.
0: That Honda Jazz, Kate, you've had ever since I've known you. That must be the world's longest ever running Honda Jazz, because it's got to be 30 years old, Kate.
1: No,
0: something like
1: no.
0: that.
1: Oh nine.
0: Okay.
1: Yeah. I'm just about to give you my registration number as well. By the end of this show, you'll have all my personal details.
0: And if you could just tell me, just remind me again your place of birth, please, and your first pet's name, we'll be doing swimmingly. So anyway, you said, originally you said snail, which was in third place on the list,
1: Oh,
0: Katie.
1: Only third.
0: Snail moves slowly. Second place was a tortoise. And in first place, with your history, Kate, of the job that you've done for many, many years, traffic, Kate, moves slowly. Traffic.
1: Oh, yes, of course.
0: Of course it does, yes. So that was it. Traffic at the top of the list, but any of those answers fit absolutely perfectly. And that is our survey said for this week here on Nation Easy. Nation Easy
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8: The top stories this hour. The Prime Minister has confirmed two of the killers of PC Andrew Harper will stay in prison. Andy Burnham says anyone convicted of unlawful killing, including manslaughter, will be excluded from early release. It follows months of campaigning in response to measures aimed at easing overcrowding in jails. PC Harper's mum, Debbie Adlam, thinks these prisoners should never have been eligible.
9: It doesn't feel like something to celebrate. It's taken us back to where we began. It's really difficult to know how to feel. It's not something that we can go out and be joyful about.
8: Seven people have died and others are missing after a passenger ferry capsized off the coast of northern Cyprus. The boat overturned on its way to Tsukusu in Turkey. A British woman has died after being stabbed at a train station south of Munich. A 27-year-old German man has been arrested in Rosenheim. The heartbroken mum of a 9-year-old girl from Wakefield has praised the public for their support. Minnie Merriman's death in Scotland is being treated as murder. Our reporter Molly Tulett has more details.
10: Laurie Merriman has made an emotional post online to thank residents in Arbroath for their incredible love and support. Her 9-year-old daughter Minnie died in Dundee's Ninewells Hospital on the 3rd of August from horrific injuries sustained at an industrial estate in Arbroath. Laurie says the humanity and kindness carries her and will be with her every step of the way in the fight for justice for her Minnie. Minnie's father, Christopher Rice, is in custody charged with her murder.
8: A man who died at a Christian festival in West Sussex when a sign fell on him has been named by his church. 41-year-old Robert Guanco worked as a pastor in Eastbourne. Five other people were injured in Friday afternoon's incident near Stenning. Around 1 million people are expected in one part of London today and tomorrow. It's the 60th anniversary of the Notting Hill Carnival. A significant police operation is in place. And voters in Iceland have narrowly rejected an attempt to restart discussions to rejoin the EU. The result comes more than a decade after a Eurosceptic government ended talks.
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8: A mix of sunny spells and showers heavy in places through the rest of the day with further rain overnight. That's the latest. I'm Johnny Freeman.
12: It's our band holiday weekend, the biggest bands from in the UK and around the world, and one formed in Los Angeles in 1971 on the way. But before that, a bit of homegrown talent from the Human League.

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0: This is Nation Easy Radio, relaxing favourites with Andy Jackson and Kate Weston. Don't forget to let us know what's for your Sunday lunch, by the way. Just because we're nosy, I want to see some roast dinners now things are cooling off a little bit, if you please. This week in music history, Kate, it's time to look back and see what happened and see if you can work out the decades in which they happened. When The Who released My Generation, Van Morrison records Brown Eyed Girl, and Shania Twain's Come On Over was released.
1: Ooh, okay. I am going The Who, 60s.
0: Yep.
1: Van Morrison, I think he was, I'm going to say just into the 70s.
0: Uh-huh.
1: And Shania Twain, 90s.
0: Let's have a look in a moment and see if you're correct. And an interesting fact as well about Van Morrison's Brown Eyed Girl was not originally going to be called that, Kate. Any idea what it was?
1: Oh, was it Blue Eyed Girl?
0: It was not, but we'll come back with that answer and more in just a moment.
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0: £400,000 next Friday. Someone has to be the lucky one.
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0: Radio Nation, Easy Radio with relaxing favourites for your Sunday afternoon. And we look back at this week in music history in which The Who released My Generation. You said that was which decade?
1: I think it was late 60s.
0: It was mid-60s, 1965 for that one. Van Morrison records Brown Eyed Girl, Kate.
1: I think it was just into the 70s.
0: 1967. Ooh. Can you believe it? Yes. And Shania Twain's Come On Over released, you said?
1: 90s.
0: 1997. So you were close. You were close. And the extra fact about Van Morrison's Brown Eyed Girl, originally, controversially, was going to be called Brown Skinned Girl, Kate. Brown Skinned Girl. Ooh. And the record company says, we'll have none of that, thank you. So they changed it to Brown Eyed Girl, which doesn't seem to have done it any harm, to be quite honest. Nation Easy
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2: 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Are you?

0: This is Nation Easy Radio. Andy and Kate here with the Sunday Shenanigans on our band holiday weekend as we play some of the biggest bands, not only from the UK, but from around the world. And another three of those massive bands coming up in just a moment after the latest news and weather for the South at 4.
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3: The top stories this hour. Grooming gang kingpins and killers, including those convicted of manslaughter, will be blocked from early prison releases in England and Wales. The Prime Minister has announced changes to the scope of the scheme, which means two men convicted over PC Andrew Harper's death won't be freed. But concerns about overcrowding in jails remain high. Robin Tangai is the Governor of HMP Ranby in Nottinghamshire.
4: It's busy. Things are challenging at the minute. Obviously, we've had capacity pressures for a number of years. That pressure builds up over time and our kind of resilience obviously is affected over time. We have had to adapt.
3: Next, at least seven people have died after a ferry carrying around 270 passengers and crew capsized off the northern Cyprus coast. Others who were on board the boat heading to Turkey remain missing. Dr. Simon Boxall is an oceanography expert. He says attention will turn to what's happened.
5: Did it strike something and take one of the hulls out? This is the sort of vessel that wouldn't come out if it was very rough, but those seas aren't bad. It's a bit choppy, but there's nothing there that would upset a vessel of that size.
3: Two people have been arrested on suspicion of the murder of a man who fell from a balcony in Salford. The victim died after being found injured yesterday. The police regulator is looking into the case as there have been previous contacts with Greater Manchester officers. It's been revealed the man killed when a sign fell on him at Big Church Festival in West Sussex was a married pastor and father. Jesus the Living Water Church in Eastbourne has named him as 41-year-old Robert Guanco. Five other people were injured in Friday's incident near Stenning. Voters in Iceland have rejected the idea of restarting talks to join the EU. The government in Reykjavik says it will now focus on strengthening existing ties. And NASA has successfully launched a giant telescope to explore the hidden universe.
6: 3, 2, 1, ignition and liftoff. Go Falcon Heavy and go Roman Space Telescope.
3: Sounds there of takeoff from Cape Canaveral in Florida earlier today. Officials have revealed the mission is costing £3 billion.
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3: Heavy showers with the risk of hail and thunder tonight and further rain and some sunny spells tomorrow. That's the latest. I'm Johnny Freeman.
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0: This is Nation Easy Radio, relaxing favourites, Sunday afternoon with Andy Jackson and Kate Weston, and it's our Would You Rather, in which we throw hypothetical scenarios, or is it scenarios, Kate? I'm never sure.
1: It'll be a scenario, Andy.
0: A scenario at each other. Would you rather have the ability to see 10 years into your own future, or 6 months into the future of the world, Kate?
1: Oh, that's easy.
0: Okay.
1: Easy, easy. Yours today, given that we're getting to the end of the summer and literally thousands of people will have graced the portals of Poulton's Park, would you rather the Cyclonator or Miss Rabbit's helicopter ride?
0: That is a good question. And we'll come back with our respective answers in a moment.
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0: Hello, this is Nation Easy Radio, Sunday afternoon with Andy Jackson and Kate Weston. And would you rather, Kate, have the ability to see 10 years into your own future or 6 months into the future of the world?
1: 6 months, please, into the future of the world, because then I could invest in the stock market.
0: Ooh.
1: And I don't want to see 10 years into my future, just in case I'm not here.
0: Can I have the same answer? Because now you've said 6 months into that, we could all be rich beyond our wildest dreams of avarice, couldn't we?
1: Yes. We could be millionaires, Rodney.
0: Exactly. So that's a good answer. You asked me...
1: Peppa Pig World. So is it going to be Miss Rabbit's helicopter ride there, or are you going to nip next door to the big theme park for Cyclonator?
0: Oh, it's going to be Miss Rabbit's helicopter ride every time, Kate.
1: every single time. Are you really rubbish with roller coasters and things?
0: I used to love them. Can't abide them now, Kate. You know, I get scared. Funny. Don't forget, I get scared on the escalator that goes down the middle of West Quay. So imagine me on a roller coaster, Kate. It ain't going to happen. And maybe that's the reason, perhaps secretly, why we were just 10 minutes late to go up the Spinnaker last week.
1: Oh, yes. Do you think so?
0: Yes, that could be the secret reason. Oh. But, you know, maybe that day will come one day. But thank you, by the way, to everybody who commented on the post of us at the Spinnaker Tower as well, because we had a lot of reaction to that. So that must mean that we must do another Where in the South Are We sometime soon, Kate. Where have you never been that you'd like to go?
1: Well, that would be giving it away, wouldn't it?
0: We'll hold that thought and come up with a plan for the first time in our lives.
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0: still to come tonight on Nation Easy Radio. It's our A to Z of the 80s. We've reached the letter J tonight. Find out who that is. And another three songs on our band holiday weekend. Big British bands and big American bands and international bands. We'll have another three of them after the latest news and weather for the South.
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2: The top stories this hour. A major rescue operation is underway after a ferry carrying around 270 passengers and crew capsized off northern Cyprus. Seven people have died and more than 20 are unaccounted for. The catamaran was heading to the Turkish port of Tsoukou when it flipped over. Tom Cleaver is a reporter at the Cyprus Mail.
3: The sea is quite deep in that area. We had the Turkish Cypriot leader Turan Erdogan say that the boat sank to a depth of 500 metres and that this is now further complicating the search and rescue efforts.
2: Next, a British woman has died after being stabbed at a railway station near Munich. A German national, who's 27, is under arrest following the early morning attack. Two of the men convicted of killing PC Andrew Harper in Berkshire in 2019 will stay behind bars. Andy Burnham has revealed changes to the prison release scheme in England and Wales. The Prime Minister's move means anyone convicted of manslaughter won't be let out early. A man has died in a crash which followed a police pursuit in Bedfordshire. The 41-year-old's car collided with a tree near Caddington last night. His vehicle had been followed by officers after being spotted driving without its lights on in Dunstable. The case has been referred to the police regulator. NASA's newest space telescope has blasted off from Cape Canaveral in Florida. It's on a quest to find planets around other stars and explore the hidden universe. Over the next 5 years, the bus-sized observatory will investigate cosmic mysteries. Neve Shaw is a space commentator and says it's extremely exciting.
4: This is a mission that kind of helps us understand how our universe behaves and how did it get to be that way today and what does that tell us about where we're going in the future. And information is power, and this is a very powerful telescope.
2: And Chelsea have made it two Premier League wins from their opening two games as they won a thriller against Brighton 4-3. Brentford conceded late in a 1-1 draw at Leeds, while Sunderland are off the mark following their 1-0 victory at home to Fulham. Manchester United's match at home to Ipswich is underway.
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2: Heavy showers with the risk of hail and thunder tonight, and further rain and some sunny spells tomorrow. That's the latest. I'm Johnny Freeman.
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0: It's Nation Easy Radio, Sunday Shenanigans with Andy Jackson, and the A to Z of the 80s is on. Which letter have we reached, Kate?
1: Oh, we have reached the letter J.
0: J, J, J, J, J for Mick Jagger for the 80s, ooh. I would have said. Could we do Jagger from the 80s?
1: No.
0: That's a firm no. A firm no from planned. Kate, everybody. Firm no.
1: I did wonder about the Jam, because yes. I think things like, I think Start was probably 1980. Anyway, no. I'm going for one of my faves, particularly as I loved the video and I can see it now. J stands for Billy Joel. 1st of October 1983, his hit, Uptown Girl. On the way next. Nation Easy
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0: 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Someone has to be the lucky one.
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0: and Easy Radio with relaxing favourites all day. Our A to Z of the 80s reached the letter J, and it was Billy Joel's Uptown Girl, which was all about Christy Brinkley, wasn't it? Can you imagine him waking up next to Christy Brinkley, pinching him? Can you imagine, Kate? Can you imagine?
1: I can imagine. And yeah, but he had a lot to offer.
0: He had the charisma, didn't he?
1: He had charisma, and the way, and also as a songwriter, he knew about women, or knows about women for that matter. I think he's great.
0: There is a brilliant interview that you can find online now of Billy Joel in conversation, which was done very recently. It goes on for about an hour and a half, just as he talks through every single song that he's ever done, and it's on YouTube, and it is honestly fantastic.
1: Well, what am I looking for? So Billy Joel interview or something?
0: Billy Joel interview night, and then put 2026, and it'll come up.
1: Oh,
0: and
1: there's a
0: I can't remember his name, which is a real shame, but there's a white-haired old guy of about our age, Kate, who's chatting with him, talking through, but it's absolutely fascinating. So highly recommend that.
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0: Hello, this is Nation Easy Radio with relaxing favourites all day. And I did have a bit of a senior moment, and I was talking about that fantastic interview with Billy Joel, and I couldn't remember who was doing the interview. It's a chap called Rick Beato, who is a musician, and he teaches music theory and stuff like that. And he did an hour-long interview with Billy Joel in his house, with him just sitting at the grand piano and playing some of his songs and talking about how they're made. If you've got an hour to set aside, it's better than anything that's on telly. I can guarantee you that. Just search for Billy Joel and Rick Beato on YouTube, especially if you're a Billy Joel fan. Right, that's the lot from me, Andy Jackson, and her, Kate Weston. She's back at breakfast on the bank holiday, of course, at 6 o'clock in the morning. I'll be back after at 10. And it's Tony Wright's turn to keep you entertained in just a moment, next here on Nation Easy Radio.
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Nation Easy Radio across the South, and Sunday night's relaxing favourites just sounding amazing. Belinda Carlisle, Elton John, and Gloria Estefan, minus the Miami Sound Machine on that occasion. Can't stay away from you. Jimmy Cliff soon. It might make you want to go and get a cup of coffee. First up, America. This is Nation Easy.

0: Nation Easy Radio across the South. Relaxing favourites for Sunday night. I'm Tony. Normally, we'd be thinking about going back to work tomorrow, but of course it is a bank holiday weekend. So we're right in the middle, Jimmy Cliff. I can see clearly now. Madonna telling her dad to back off coming up. Plus a Blondie song that went to number one. There's quite a few to choose from. Nation Easy
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0: 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Sunday night, I'm Tony. Billy Ocean, one you don't hear that often. Superb. There'll be sad songs. And before the voice packs in, I'll let you know that Breakfast with Kate Weston is the best way to start your day across the South. She is here Monday to Friday from 6 a.m. Of course, relaxing favourites. Everything you need to know what's going on here and across the world. And the latest travel news to get you where you need to be. We know those roads are going to start to get busier soon with the little ones going back to school. Frankie Valli plays for you next. Nation Easy
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Nation Easy Radio across the South. Relaxing favourites. Sunday night, I'm Tony. A song written, of course, by Neil Diamond, and he watched the money roll in when UB40 had a huge number one with that in the early 80s. Red, Red Wine. Kelly Clarkson soon. It's the Beach Boys on Nation Easy.

0: 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Sunday nights, relaxing favourites to enjoy. Kim Carnes, 1981. And Betty Davis Eyes, superb cover song that. Right, 10 o'clock tonight, the Chill Out Masterclass. Talking of superb, with Gary Parker. 2 hours of songs to allow you to put your feet up if you've had a busy day today. But stay with me for another 60 minutes of relaxing favourites. All of them handpicked after 7 o'clock.
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0: Just gone 7, evening, I'm Tony with your relaxing favourites across the South here on Nation Easy. Fairground Attraction and the Bellamy Brothers after Bob Marley and the Wailers.

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Number one from Fairground Attraction, late 80s. Fleetwood Mac soon. Right now, Gabrielle's Sunshine. You've got Nation Easy.

0: Nation Easy Radio across the South plays relaxing favourites. They had to be in there somewhere. Fleetwood Mac and Rihanna. That is so good, is it not? Bank Holiday Weekend. I'm Tony. Thank you for making me part of your Sunday, by the way. Jerry Rafferty coming up. Also, Adele with Set Fire to the Rain. But it's Roxy Music on your radio next.
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0: Nation Easy Radio across the south. Relaxing favourites, and I'm sure the lead singer of REO Speedwagon is from down the road in the West Country. I can't fight this feeling any longer. Right, coming soon, Celine Dion, also Peter Cetera.
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0: 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You've lost that loving feeling. I'm Tony. Thanks for switching on tonight, by the way. It's great to have your company. 10 o'clock tonight, Gary would like it as well on the Chill Out Masterclass. 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
0: Just gone eight, evening. I'm Tony with your relaxing favourites across the South on Nation Easy. Sade and Carly Simon's You're So Vain soon. Right now, Chris Rea.

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Maybe you've come across us for the first time over the bank holiday weekend. 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

0: Nation Easy Radio across the South plays relaxing favourites for Sunday nights. I've mentioned it before, we often have a Roxette night at home, playing the big songs on YouTube. It might be due another one. Having heard that tune, listen to your heart. Hope you're doing okay. Thanks for listening. Oh, just a reminder, it's our band holiday weekend, playing some of the biggest bands right across the bank holiday weekend here on Nation Easy. It begins again at 10 tomorrow morning, and Lionel Richie with Hello plays for you next. Nation Easy.
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0: Nation Easy Radio across the South. Relaxing favourites for Sunday night. Soul to Soul and Keep on Moving. Big hit, 1989. We're home of breakfast with Kate Weston. You start your day Monday to Friday from 6. It's a great way to start whatever you're up to. And Monday to Friday, with all you need to know what's going on travel-wise, the latest news, and of course, relaxing favourites to start your day. Kate here, Monday to Friday from 6 a.m. with Roy Orbison coming up next.
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0: Nation Easy Radio across the South plays relaxing favourites. I'm Tony. Thanks for listening. John Waite with a song called Missing You, but the lyrics, if you listen to them, say, I ain't missing you at all. Bit confusing there, John. 10 o'clock tonight, Gary Parker is here with a chill out masterclass with another 60 minutes of hand picked relaxing favourites coming your way next.
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7: 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I'm Tony, Spandau Ballet and 10cc after the Police.

Nation Easy Radio across the South with relaxing favourites. Oh, the saxophone solo in that, just incredible. Spandau Ballet from the early 80s, got to be their signature song, isn't it? And the awesome True prior to that, 10cc, and The Police with Every Breath You Take. 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Why not give us a go? Right, Sir Elton coming soon with the original of Candle in the Wind. Right now, a beautiful South cover song on Nation Easy.

0: Nation Easy Radio across the South, relaxing favourites with the original of Candle in the Wind by Sir Elton John. Of course, it was reworked after we sadly lost Diana in the late 90s. 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

0: Nation Easy Radio across the South. Relaxing favourites with Christopher Cross and Arthur's theme, The Best That You Can Do, from the original Arthur movie, of course, and The Best with Dudley Moore. We're home with Breakfast with Kate Weston. Kate starts your day Monday to Friday from 6. The best way with relaxing favourites. All that important travel news to get you where you need to be. And what's going on here and across the world. It's a must listen. Please do give our Kate a go Monday to Friday from 6 a.m. with Extremes More Than Words playing for you next.
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Absolutely superb. Whitney Houston coming soon. Here's a man I would imagine who's got at least one room full of hats. It's Bruno Mars on Nation Easy.

0: Nation Easy Radio across the South plays relaxing favourites of Aretha Franklin, A Natural Woman. To finish off the show, I'm Tony. Thank you so much for listening this weekend. Have a really good week. I will talk to you next Saturday and Sunday night from 6, but don't go anywhere. It's Chill Out time. It's the Chill Out Masterclass with Gary Parker next.
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0: It's Sunday evening and it's the bank holiday weekend, so let's have 2 hours of chill out tunes to wind you down at the end of the day, starting with the Bangles.

ABBA, Eagle, Barbara Streisand, Woman in Love, and Bangles, and Eternal Flame on Nation Easy Radio. It's Gary here. On a Sunday evening, it is the Chill Out Masterclass. Couple of hours of songs to wind down to at the end of the day. Speaking of chill outs, here comes the ultimate chill out tune. Art of Noise, Moments in Love.

0: like that for Nicola, who loves listening to the Chill Out on a Saturday and Sunday night here at Nation Easy Radio. We had some Take That last night. She said, Gary, any chance of another Take That song? Of course we can. It's back for good, and it's the Chill Out Masterclass here on Nation Easy Radio, where coming up, Randy Crawford is in her rainy night in Georgia. And Dire Straits next in your latest trick on the Chill Out Masterclass at Nation Easy Radio. 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

0: There's Will Young from the early noughties, Leave Right Now, and before that, Diana Ross and One Shining Moment. It's the Chill Out Masterclass on a bank holiday weekend. 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Back to tonight's Chill Out. 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

0: 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Patrick Swayze isn't too far away. 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
0: If you're looking for somewhere to wind down on this bank holiday weekend, you are in the right place. It's the Chill Out Masterclass, where still to come Billy Joel, Omar and Patrick Swayze next.

0: End of the Road, it was Boys to Men. And before that, on the Chill Out Masterclass, Jeff Buckley and Hallelujah. It's Gary Parker here till midnight tonight on Nation Easy Radio. Where still to come, Michael Jackson and Dream Academy. Life in a Northern Town is next.
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0: back home. Michael Bublé, Home. It won't be too long before we hear those songs, will it? It's still August. It's way off. And before that, on the Chill Out Masterclass, Thunderclap Newman, Something in the Air. It's Gary Parker. I'm here till midnight tonight with my Chill Out Masterclass, which we do on a Saturday and Sunday night. Remember, you can listen again anytime on the Nation Player app. And still to come, German music producer Ambion. He's known for his dream house. And he's here next with Warm Lights.
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0: If you have a day off tomorrow, it's nice to know that you can go to bed knowing that you don't have to set the alarm tomorrow morning. But if you are, Kate Weston will be here tomorrow morning on Breakfast from 6 here at Nation Easy Radio. 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